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2: When you walk in the bar and you're dressed like a star, rocking your F-meat pumps, and the man notice you with your Gucci back crew, can't tell who he's looking to.

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You know, the one with the braids? Yeah. Well, I see you on Wednesdays all the time. You come in every Wednesday on your lunch break, I think. 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

I dance now at every chance in honky-tonks. For my drinks and chips, but most of the time